falling away from me. It's falling away from me. Life's falling away.

you do what they told ya. 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Now you do what they told ya. Now you do what they told ya.

For the devil sends the beast with wrath, because he knows the time is short. Let him who hath understanding reckon the number of the beast, for it is a human number. Its number is 666.

All right, partner. Keep on rolling, baby. You know what time it is.